There it is, the legendary Little Feat with maybe one of their focused of tunes. That is Willin'. That is recorded live 1 week ago tonight at the Exponential Music Festival in Wiggins Park. Hope you joined us or got to see it or got to hear a little bit of it on the radio, or, well, at least you got to hear a little bit of it right there. Great set from Little Feat and so many others. Before that, Miriam Bradley, the Irish artist, and a new song from her, a recent song from her called No Name Blues. Allison Russell from a new play that's been created based on the songs of the Tragically Hip called It's a Good Life If You Don't Weaken. And that was Allison's take on the Hip's Wheat Kings and Maisie Owen there at the top. That Little Feat sounded so nice. Let's hear some more from the Exponential Music Festival. Like, here's a couple from Sierra Hole.

0: you make a dead man come by.
1: Blasphemy? Sure. That's the Folksmen, also known as the guys from Spinal Tap, from the Christopher Guest movie A Mighty Wind, that poked fun at the 60s folk scene and a bonkers folk interpretation of the Rolling Stones' Start Me Up, lyrics of which you've never really noticed until you've heard them done in that interpretation. Before that, Harry McClintock taking us back to 1928 from Oh Brother, Where Art Thou, and Big Rock, Candy Mountain, out of a little piece of the Oh Brother soundtrack. And hope you're, maybe these are, you know, stirring some thoughts as we get ready to take the votes for the best songs from movies and television throughout this fall into our December 885 song countdown. Right now, I'm going to pivot back into something from Exponential Music Festival. One of the highlights for me this year, they won our 24-hour song challenge. They, you know, basically got the last slot added in the beginning of the day on Saturday at Wiggins Park. The Flying V's, and boy, they were great. We're going to play two from their live performance at the festival right now, starting with this one, Billionaire.

All right, this is where I need y'all's help, okay? So I'm going to tell you what to sing, and I want to hear you sing it back to me with your lovely voices. It goes, ya-da-da-da-da, ya-da-da-da-da. Good, let's do it again. Ya-da-da-da-da, ya-da-da-da-da. Y'all sound great, all right? Ya-da-da-da-da.

That's Holly Near. Before that, spoken word artist Stacey Ann Chin. Oh, actually, in between those two artists, we heard Cage Bird, who was the only, I think, completely new artist that I had not heard before, Sister Space Weekend. All those artists of all those wonderfully diverse genres were part of the weekend earlier this month. So we're going to go out with two artists that I know and love. One, if you are a fan of Johnny Meister's Blues Show, you have heard Alexis P. Suter. I had not heard her live, and let me tell you, she does not disappoint. So we're going to go out with two of the artists from Sister Space Weekend, Alexis P. Suter and Samantha Rise. I am Deborah D'Alessandro, host and producer of Amazon Country, reminding you, as I do every week, that lesbians and our allies are everywhere. Have yourself a great week.

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Steve Lacy here at XPN. Oh, yeah. It's the name of the song. Music in there from Champ and Mondo Cosmo. We started things off at the top of the hour of the wake-up song today. 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It's quite a challenge. I've been working on my list for a few weeks now since we, of course, knew the theme, and I'm still having issues with it. But I'm going to get to it, promise. I'm Robert Drake, hanging out here till the top of the hour. Kristen Curtis and Bob Bombera in at 6. This is Tom Petty and the Heartbreakers on XPN.

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0: From his new album, Swamp Dogg contemplates the afterlife. That is Swamp Dogg searching for heaven. This is World Cafe. I'm Raina Duris. I'm so happy to have Swamp Dogg on the show today. Swamp Dogg, welcome to World Cafe.
1: 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I appreciate you letting me

0: And you'll hear new music from This Is Lorelei.
1: Billy doesn't need to watch the screen.
0: And Remy Wolf. All those tunes and more on the way. I'm Marina Duras, and this is World Cafe. Quickly, though, what do you want? An omelet? Open-faced turkey sandwich, maybe? A bottomless cup of coffee? Get your order ready. It's Dear Catastrophe Waitress from Belle and Sebastian.
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You telling stories about the dames. You over laughing

back to songs from the Key of Life. I mean, sorry, songs in the Key of Life here on XPN. And this is the rest of side four. We're going to hear As and Another Star. Let's talk about this after we start playing this music here. This is an unbelievable song by Stevie Wonder. Hope you're enjoying the playback of Songs in the Key of Life, a special extended edition of Highs in the 70s today here at XPN.